19 million people are planning on traveling for 4th of July now through Sunday. 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

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She had to have been a bridesmaid, right? In the American Royal Wedding. You know.

B97.3 Milwaukee's Feel Good Station. Okay, so this is what I need you to do. Check in with Robin Rock tomorrow, just after 1 o'clock. She does Robin Rock's Gems, little songs that you haven't heard in forever. Takes you back, makes you feel good on B97.3. I can feel

B97.3 Milwaukee's Feel Good Station. Let's just say everyone in my neighborhood cannot wait to the 4th of July, okay? Because they've been lighting off these fireworks like all night long. It's crazy. I'm like, you're going to save some of these for the actual 4th on Saturday? I don't know. My kids have been begging for me to buy some and hit up a little tin. And I'm like, I don't know. To me, they're like overrated, kind of a waste of money. Thoughts? What do you think? Maybe I'll just go to the park, check some out there. What are you doing?

0: 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Kara, do you think fireworks are overrated? Because I'm team yes.
1: I think so. I mean, I remember being a kid and so confused why anybody liked them. Like, really loud. Trouble didn't seem worth it. And the people in my neighborhood, they would set them off even when it wasn't 4th of July. Like, any excuse. No holiday, just weeks after. And maybe they're just happy it's Friday. I don't know. But, yeah, I'm not looking forward to these summer months.
0: Seriously.
1: Them, it puts me on edge. I just hate them.
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B97.3. I don't think I could ever attend a Rod Stewart concert. 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I'm like, can he make

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that. Did you miss it on TikTok and iHeartRadio? The premiere of Madonna's new album out tomorrow. 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

0: B97.3, Milwaukee's Feel Good Station. All right, so thoughts on fireworks. Are they overrated? Everyone's got their opinion, including you, Steph. What do you think?
1: Fireworks are amazing. Yeah. Honestly, they're so pretty. I mean, I know people have their concerns, and there are some places that shouldn't shoot them off. But when you get to see them, it's like you're a little kid again, and you go, ooh, you know, it's amazing.
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0: B97.3, Milwaukee's Feel Good Station. I'm Christina, and thank you so much for hanging out, listening on the iHeartRadio app as we get ready for 4th of July coming up on Saturday. It's kind of important to remember some of the safety tips, okay? Including lighting fireworks in an open area away from anything that can catch fire. Light fireworks one at a time, move back quickly, and never allow your kids to light or hold fireworks. Don't do it. Even the sparklers, apparently those are bad too. They can reach up to 2,000 degrees, causing significant injuries. So careful now.
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1: 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So let's talk 4th of July fireworks. Do you think they're overrated?

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All right, so there was definitely a toss-up between Ed Sheeran and Post Malone being the best performances of Summerfest, but I'm like, well, it ain't over yet. Rolling through 4th of July, so, you know, anything is possible. We might have some amazing concerts on the way. I prefer the small stages, personally. Get up close and personal.

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0: D97.3, Milwaukee's Feel Good Station. It's Christina. And this year, I told my mom, I'm doing it. Go ahead and pass the tradition on to me. I'm making the 4th of July cake with the Cool Whip frosting and the strawberries and blueberries in the shape of an American flag. You know the cake. It's been around since, what, the 80s? It's finally my turn to make it. I hope I don't mess this up.
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0: 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All right, Shara, tell me about fireworks and your thoughts on them. Either some people are like, they're totally overrated. Other people are like, they're super great.
1: I think so. I mean, I remember being a kid and so confused why anybody liked them. Like, they're really loud. Trouble didn't seem worth it. And the people in my neighborhood, they would set them off even when it wasn't 4th of July. Like, any excuse. No holiday, just weeks after. And maybe they're just happy it's Friday. I don't know. But, like, yeah, I'm not looking forward to these summer months. My dog's afraid of them. It puts me on edge. I just hate them.
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Lots of requests for this one. The Shaboozy and a bar song. 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

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And you know what? 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

0: 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We're B97.3, Milwaukee's feel-good station. It's the best of the 80s to today. My name is Teresa Lucas. Hey, Stacy is checking in. You have an interesting fireworks story to tell, don't you?
1: One time we went to one of those roadside fireworks stores where they sell like all sorts of the weird sparklers and fireworks.
0: 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There's one I pass every day on my way into the station.
1: And we bought one that was supposed to be a huge, big explosion. So we bought it and we went to set it off in the park.
0: Uh-huh.
1: And then we did, but it was apparently illegal to do fireworks there. So the cops came and it turned into a big thing and they had to, like, close the area down. And it was just a really big disaster.
0: Oh, no. Lesson learned, I guess.
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0: 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Chance of thunderstorms today are high in the low 80s. Hey there, it's Teresa Lucas. Welcome, summer. Hey, Crystal, is there anything you want to do this summer?
1: You know what? I want to take a road trip.
0: Perfect. You know what? I've got great news for you. 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

0: 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We're playing the best of the 80s to today. 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
1: Yay!
0: I'll take that as a yes. Take them away.

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And you know what? 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

0: 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We're playing the best of the 80s to today. Sneaking up on 8 o'clock on your Friday morning. Teresa Lucas here. You know, we are not very much fans of fireworks at our house. I know our neighborhood is pretty good for the most part. I'm just going to leave it at that. Hey, Sherry, how do you feel about fireworks?
1: One day, I decided I was going to have fun with my cousins in the backyard and is having to cut my hair short afterwards because it lit my ponytail on fire. And to this day, when I hear or see fireworks, I literally hold my hair back.
0: Well, understandably, you know, fireworks incidents, it doesn't matter who you are, what age you are either. You got to be safe. Oh my gosh. Let me hear your fireworks incident story if you have one. Hopefully everything's okay. At Teresa Lucas 3 on Twitter.
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0: 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We're playing the best of the 80s to today. Teresa Lucas here. We have a chance of thunderstorms, low 80s for a high today. Super excited. We did it the other day. Got the grill out, cleaned it up, ready to go for grilling season. I mentioned before that we're going to try a first with our grill this year, doing shrimp. I don't know why I'm so nervous about it, but hey, Mike, what's your grilling specialty?
1: Pretty much everything, but the way I make barbecue chicken, could make a man cry.
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2: Spain has advanced in the World Cup following a 3-0 win over Austria. Mikel Oyarzabal scored twice in the win, including Spain's first goal.
3: Cucurella with the cross, and this time on the ball, makes it count. Spain have their lead.
2: The Spaniards meet Portugal in the round of 16 Monday. That match will be followed by the U.S. playing against Belgium Monday night in Seattle.
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Saying hi to Anna, listening to Brookfield. 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

Lisa Lucas saying bye for now. I am out the door beelining to the macaroni salad when I get home. Happy 4th of July from all of us here at B97.3.

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Sabrina Conti filling in here. Happy Friday. 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

0: It's B97.3, Milwaukee's feel-good station. Sabrina Conti here filling in for Robin Rock. This long holiday weekend apparently began on Tuesday, June 30th through July 6th is technically when TSA is expecting 19 million air travelers across this 4th of July holiday period. But a TSA senior official says that security checkpoints are fully staffed this time around. So no waiting at the airport to have lines around the building because folks aren't fully stocked because things are moving and open. They're saying that this period lasts until July 6th. The highest traffic day was yesterday. So you should be good. Just keep packing your patience and always check your flight.
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They say

that at 8:35 on the 4th of July, usually fireworks begin around 9. And taking a check on the forecast, there's some clouds and some occasional rain. 50-50 shot right now. 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

There are so many new cocktails for summer. The Hugo Spritz is one that people really like. I like the Italian Paloma. 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

0: It's Milwaukee's Feel Good Station, B97.3, with this long holiday weekend officially in full swing. 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

9 weekends of summer remain right now, counting this one until Labor Day weekend. 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Soak it up. 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

Milwaukee's Feel Good Station. Anyone else still dealing with the cough, the crud? I had a summer cold in the early days of June, and it is not going away. So I opened it up to listeners the other day. What is your go-to to get rid of the cough? What I got back, I'm a little questionable on. Coming up next on 97.1 Wash FM.

0: Milwaukee's feel-good station, B97.3, Sabrina Conti here. Happy 4th of July weekend. I am still dealing with my voice not at 100%. Every once in a while, I have to take a break to cough, grab a cup of tea, and I'm trying to figure out if there is some sort of either home remedy that you love or over-the-counter cough medication that does it. I opened it up to listeners earlier this week, and one of my regular listeners, Roger, he sent an email and said, Tussin for life. Robitussin, always my go-to. Not sure if it works or because I've taken it since I was a kid. It's just something I enjoy the taste of. Robitussin? Is your mouth okay? Are your taste buds still working? That was the one my mom had to chase me around the house with. Now, Dimetapp, that I would take all day.
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0: some relaxation planned because it's been crazy. I know about you, but work for me has been so busy. Sabrina Conti in for Robin Rock today until 3 o'clock. 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

0: It's B97.3, Milwaukee's feel-good station. Sabrina Conti in for Robin Rock. All things summer. Summerfest has kicked off at Henry Meyer Festival Park. It started yesterday and runs through tomorrow, July 4th, bringing one of the nation's largest music festivals back to Milwaukee's lakefront. 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There'll also be special July 4th programming as well. So get out there and enjoy it.
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0: Thanks for keeping us on this Friday afternoon. Hopefully you are not working. You're leaning into those three-day weekend vibes on this 4th of July weekend. 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

0: Where are my fellow gardeners? It's Sabrina Conti here on B97.3. In for Robin Rock today. A couple of months back, my father, who is the avid Italian gardener, he came over and planted a couple zucchini plants, a pepper plant, and tomato plants. Now, my tomato plants, they're looking good. Obviously, they're still green, but they're coming out and they're starting to get bigger. My zucchini, though, they're like stunted growth. They come out from the flowers, but then they don't turn into a large zucchini for me to eat. So what am I doing wrong? I gave them some more water. I also put in some Miracle Grow. So keep that in mind when you are telling me what I should be doing. Find me on Instagram. Send me a DM at Sabrina, S-A-B-R-N-A. I appreciate it.
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A little something for everyone. 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

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Sabrina Conti in for Rob and Rock. 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

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I'll let you know how to win it, especially if you're driving through the Milwaukee area and you're like, how do I win $2,500, Sabrina? That's next.

0: 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Sabrina Conti in for Robin Rock on B97.3. 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
7: The round of 32 is just about wrapped up. 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

0: Summerfest. We'll see you down there. 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Here's Alex Warren on B97.3.
1: They say the holy water's watered down, and this town's lost its faith. Our colors will fade.

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There's the Thompson Twins. B97.3, Milwaukee's Feel Good Station. Yeah, stay with us this weekend. More of those 80s and 90s songs you love for the holiday weekend are coming up all weekend long.

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Taylor Swift, B97.3. All signs pointing to her and Travis having already officially signed the wedding paperwork. But you know it's still going to be a fun ceremony and lots of highlights. We'll catch you up as we see them happen here at B97.3 all weekend long. Congrats to Taylor and Travis.

one of the top 250 of the 80s and 90s at B97.3. I think he owes us a concert, doesn't he? Uptown Girl is on. Yeah, he's supposed to be back. Still hasn't rescheduled that date from American Family Field that got postponed because of his illness. But hey, Billy, whenever you are ready for it, we will be ready for it too.

0: The new B97.3 Milwaukee's Feel Good Station. Happy 3rd of July. Yeah, starting to see some traffic if you are heading down for the drone show along the lakefront that's getting underway about 9:15 tonight, or Summerfest or anything else going on, because there's a lot. Before you head into whatever festival or plan you have for tonight, make sure you get the radio on and you're listening at 5:10 today. 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Let's do it coming up, 5:10 at B97.3 in moment.
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Now, that is one of those songs that just brings the perfect vibe for tonight. Whether it's going to be the drone show down by the lakefront, it's Alex Warren, it's Summerfest. We'll see you there. Or it's just hanging at home. 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

Another great one from the 80s. There's Bon Jovi on B97.3. The top 250 of the 80s and 90s all this weekend. And John, in all those State Farm commercials during all the FIFA coverage. You got to love it from him.

0: The new B97.3 Milwaukee's Feel Good Station. I'm Tony the Reno. Just a couple raindrops are not going to stop us tonight from having some fun with Alex Warren. If you are on your way, I will see you there. My kid's first concert. We're all really excited at the Loreno House tonight. As you're heading down there, more of the 80s and 90s in the spotlight. On our top 250 of the 80s and 90s weekend, we'll be spotlighting one that will involve sugar and will involve rocking. I think you have a good idea as to which one from Def Leppard that's going to be. Stay with
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4: Everyone sees me as a football player, but before anything else, I'm human. I'm Javier El Chicharito Hernandez, and every single day I'm still learning how to live with problems, mistakes, ever since I was born. This isn't a normal podcast. Everything here is spontaneous, real, and genuine. Just honest conversations about what it means to be alive. I'm Javier El Chicharito Hernandez, and this is Learning to Be Human. 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

The top 250 of the 80s and 90s in the spotlight all this weekend at B97.3. I'm Tony DeReno. Ready for the drone show tonight? Ready for Alex Warren at Summerfest? And ready for another dose of the 80s now from MJ? Here's Smooth Criminal.

0: new B97.3, Milwaukee's Feel Good Station. I'm Tony the Reno. You on your way? Yes, Summerfest tonight. Alex Warren taking the stage a little bit later at the amphitheater. My kids are so pumped. Going to be their first concert. We've got the ear protection ready for them. We've got our routes to the bathrooms charted. It's going to be a great show. Hope to see you down there. And as you're heading down, more of the spotlight on our 80s and 90s. The top 250 of the 80s and 90s continue. Christina's got you one that's going to get you up on your feet doing some Paula Abdul moves. Guaranteed. Just after 7 o'clock. Stay with
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6: Egypt now advances to the round of 16 to play the winner of Argentina and Cape Verde.
1: Download the iHeartRadio app for live Fox coverage of every game.